Jason, 92.5. It's Sean Paul, and as the temperature is getting colder outside, you're going to need a reason to stay in. Well, McDonald's may be giving you that reason. We're going to talk more about that soon, but keep it right here. It's Martin Garrix and Ed Sheeran.

0: Kissin' 92.5, your 10 in a row hit music station. It's Ariana Grande's Hate That I Made You Love Me. In one place I'm sure many of us loved when we were younger is none other than the McDonald's play place. However, they've become increasingly hard to find, and I'm actually really sad to say, in Lebanon, I drove past the McDonald's there the other day, and I was excited to see they had a play place. And then I drove back a couple days later and saw that it had burned down. So they are becoming harder and harder to find, except for McDonald's has just announced that they are going to put $8 billion into putting play places across the country. So be on the lookout for a new one in your location soon. I don't have any news on if we're getting one close, but you know if we do, I'm going to try to be there, even though they might not let me. Keep it right here. Olivia Rodrigo's coming up next. It's Kissin' 92.5.
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Kissin' 92.5, it's Raven Lanae's Love Me Not, and I don't know who would not love to go see their favorite artist in concert. That's why we're giving you the chance to win tickets this Friday with another free Ticket Friday. All you've got to do is listen for your cue to call. 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Free Ticket Friday coming back this Friday. Right now, it's Tove Lo. It's Kissin' 92.5.

0: and 92.5. 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

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It's Dalton. So with this Tuesday night, we've got plenty of time, which of course means plenty of your favorite hits. So keep it right here for Khalid and Normani, as well as Justin Bieber. But before that, here's Stella Lefty's Boston. 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

Kissin' 92.5, it's Dalton, and good news, it's time to pop off this Tuesday night for your shot at $92 in free play to Grand Lake Casino. And what are we talking about this evening? None other than good ol' Gen Z slang. Actually, Gen Alpha slang, because Gen Z slang I can understand. But millennials, Gen Xers, and even Gen Z, I'm right there with you, not understanding Gen Alpha slang, like scuba, quiet on the creek, and many others. So I want to know, what's the newest slang that you just can't figure out and don't understand? Pop off tonight, 417-578-9292 for your shot at $92 in free play to Grand Lake Casino. Again, 417-578-9292. Keep it right here. It's the newest from Gracie Abrams with Hit the Wall. It's Kissin' 92.5.

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1: That's right. It's time to pop off tonight for your shot at $92 in free play to Grand Lake Casino. And what are we talking about tonight? Gen Z slang. Because it turns out no one really understands it. And I'm trying to. And I wanted to know, what's the one thing that you can't seem to figure out? And Stephanie, you hit me up on the Kissin' text line and said, my 12-year-old

0: it mean to keep it a Gert? It's the same as saying, I'm going to keep it 100, I'm going to keep it a buck. I'm going to be honest with you, but in a very interesting way of saying it, and yes, it is in reference to Go-Gurt. Why? I don't know. That's the part that I couldn't figure out, is what does this have to do with yogurt? I don't know. But now we have a new saying, and I'm going to keep it a Gert with you. I still don't get it. Thank you for popping off with us tonight for your shot at $92 in free play to Grand Lake Casino. 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Somber's coming up next. It's Kissin' 92.5.
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11: Fairly hot through midweek, and then a cool down and some rain for the end of the week. Generally cloudy skies around tonight, low 72. Partly sunny weather, south breezes, a little humid Wednesday, rather hot, highs around 90. Rain showers overnight Wednesday into Thursday, maybe a few thunderstorms. Thursday's high gets back up to 79. I'm meteorologist Mark Thibodeau.

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We made it to the Plato's Closet top 9 at 9 tonight, and getting things started in that number 9 spot, it's Ariana Grande with Petal. 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

Kissin' 92.5 coming in at number 7 tonight. For the Plato's Closet Top 9 at 9, it's Dominic Fike with Baby Doll. 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

Marcus and 92.5 coming in at number 4 tonight for the Plato's Closet Top 9 at 9. It's Zara Larsson's Lush Life. Now, we are getting very, very close to the end, so if you still haven't voted, hurry fast right now inside the Kissin' mobile app or over at Kissin925.com, because right now we are all the way up to number 3 tonight. It's Olivia Rodrigo's Stupid Song. It's Kissin' 92.5.

Kissin' 92.5, your 10 in a row hit music station. Coming in all the way at number one tonight for the Plato's Closet Top 9 at 9, it's Karol G and Bruno Mars with Still. Thank you for voting and tuning in tonight. And if you didn't cast a vote tonight, well, luckily you do still have the rest of the week. 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Now, just because the Plato's Closet Top 9 at 9 is done for tonight, that does not mean that you should leave just yet. We've still got plenty of your favorite hits on the way, including Billie Eilish coming up next. It's Kissin' 92.5.

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8: Fairly hot through midweek and then a cool down and some rain for the end of the week. Generally cloudy skies around tonight, low 72. Partly sunny weather, south breezes, a little humid Wednesday, rather hot, highs around 90. Rain showers overnight Wednesday into Thursday, maybe a few thunderstorms. Thursday's high gets back up to 79. I'm meteorologist Mark Thibodeau.

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Keep it right here, it's The Weeknd with Dancing in the Flames. 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

0: Kissin' 92.5. And don't you forget, we're giving you the chance to win big, just like your favorite football team this season, or depending on who you root for, you're going to do the winning for them. 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Keep it right here. Olivia Dean's coming up next. It's Kissin92.5.
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It's Dalton, and sadly, our night together is not timeless, but don't you worry, we've still got a couple hours left together tonight, and with that time, I'm going to keep playing some more of your favorites with Fall Out Boy and Alex Warren coming up right around the corner. But before that, it's the newest from Miley Cyrus with Bass Persuades. 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

Kissin' 92.5, it's Tate McRae's It's Okay, I'm Okay. And personally, I was okay with the fact that I would probably never try caviar in my life just because I wouldn't afford it. But now, that might have changed. We'll talk more about that in 10 minutes. But first, it's Olivia Rodrigo's Drop Dead. It's Kissin' 92.5.

Kiss and 92.5, your 10 in a row hit music station. It's Ella Langley's Choosing Texas, and I think a lot of us, if we had to choose between whether or not we would or wouldn't eat caviar, well, many people would, because they're never going to try it just because of how expensive it is. The average 125 grams goes for $495. Well, there's a new one where 100 grams is only $125. That's right, almost a fourth of the price, and it's selling, surprisingly, not that great yet, but it looks like it's going to be going very, very soon. So if you want your chance to get some cheap caviar, you better hop on this Quince caviar that they have. It's flooding the market currently, but like I said, it looks like it's going to be gone soon. Are you going to try it or not? I think I might, just because I never have before, and honestly, I'd much rather spend $100 than about $500. But again, let me know what you think. Text, call 417-578-9292. Keep it right here. Gracie Abrams is coming up next. It's Kissin' 92.5.

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7: Fairly hot through midweek, and then a cool down and some rain for the end of the week. Generally cloudy skies around tonight, low 72. Partly sunny weather, south breezes, a little humid Wednesday, rather hot, highs around 90. Rain showers overnight Wednesday into Thursday, maybe a few thunderstorms. Thursday's high gets back up to 79. I'm meteorologist Mark Thibodeau.

Kissin' 92.5, it's Jason Derulo's What You Saying, and if you ever want to say something to us, don't forget we've made it easier than ever. Just text, call 417-578-9292. Keep it right here. Shakira and Burna Boy are on deck, but right now it's Noah Kahan with Orbiter. It's Kissin' 92.5.

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Kissin' 92.5, your 10 in a row hit music station. It's Dalton still hanging out with you for one more hour this Tuesday night. And while I'm still here, you know what I'm going to do. Play some more of your favorite hits, so keep it right here because we've got Kalani and Sopper coming up very shortly. But kicking off the hour, here's Ariana Grande's Hate That I Made You Love Me. It's Kissin' 92.5.

92.5. It's Lotto's Big Energy, and it seems like men are putting a lot of energy into one part of every single household, and it's the one that you might expect I'm talking about. Not the garage, though. We're going to talk more about that in 10, but first, here's Martin Garrix and Ed Sheeran.

It's a 92.5, your 10 in a row hit music station. It's Taylor Swift's I Knew It, I Knew You. And I think we've all known someone who takes a long time in the bathroom. And it's not because they're even doing anything, no. It's because they're on their phone, more than likely. Well, it turns out for many couples, this is a big issue because Olivia Howell, the author of Divorce Happens, so someone who I would consider a little bit credible, has said men deliberately extend bathroom time to escape domestic duties. Now, she argued that the bathroom is the ultimate, quote, domestic escape hatch, saying you can't reasonably deny another human being access to the toilet, and it's one of the most powerful sentences available to someone who lives with other people. So, I know this happens out there. I've used the bathroom as an excuse to get out of doing something I didn't want to do, but now that begs the question, have you done the same and what for? Let me know. Text, call 417-578-9292. Keep it right here. Audrey Hobart's coming up next. It's Kissin' 92.5.

Kissin' 92.5. 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

Kissin' 92.5, your 10 in a row hit music station, and that is going to wrap it up for me tonight. My name is Dalton, and I'll be hanging out with you again tomorrow, but just because I'm getting out of here, that does not mean that you should leave just yet. Not only do we have some more of your favorite hits on the way, but XYZ with Eric Zachary is going to get you all the way into your Wednesday morning, and before I walk my 2 feet out the door, I'm going to leave you with Tame Impala and Jenny. It's Kissin' 92.5.

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0: Kissin 92.5, your 10 in a row hit music station. The 2026 VMAs went down a couple days ago in LA this year. They switched back. Yep. And it's the first time in 11 years they've had this many viewers in real time.
1: Yeah. They. I feel like we were actually making fun of it yesterday, but everybody watched. I think a few key things happened. There was a delay. It started like 51 minutes late, but was just because of football. Yeah. Mm. Obviously, there were a lot of Dolly Parton tributes. Mm-hmm. And let's let Madonna talk. I think we should just let Madonna say whatever she wants on the mic.
2: Going.
0: Love it or hate it, Taylor Swift showed up. So, that's half the viewership.
2: She hasn't
0: hasn't gone for a while, and she debuted the music video there, too.
1: Give her an award every year. Keep making up awards. If we want to keep these ratings up,
0: this is the Taylor Award.
1: Exactly.
0: You're the best Taylor we know.
1: Exactly.
0: Worth mentioning, the last time that they were that high, which is 11 years ago, was the time that I was there and walked the red carpet.
1: Throwing
0: that out there, which was also the last time they were in L.A.
1: All right. Keep it at L.A.
0: Just
1: get Eric back.
0: You want to get those ratings a little bit higher?
1: Yep,
0: Taylor Swift and me.
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9: Some locally heavy rainfall possible at midweek here in the four-state area, especially Wednesday night, Thursday. Cloudy into sunrise, low 74. Partly sunny Wednesday, a high of 88. And then Wednesday night, Thursday, rounds of rain and thunder. Might be some heavy rain. Thursday's high 78. I'm meteorologist Mark Thibodeau.

0: It's Kissin' 92.5. XYZ's The Test. It's all brought to you by Chick-fil-A. Usually it's a chance for me to ask Jordan and Audrey questions, but since she just got back from a nice leisure road trip,
1: yes,
0: a week off, I figured let's give her some double duty.
1: Oh, yeah.
0: So, Audrey, what do you mean, oh, yeah?
1: Give me some double duty?
0: Yeah. Do a little bit more around here. You've been gone for a week.
2: Damn.
1: Okay. Well, I did, and I wrote some questions, and I hope that you like them.
0: Okay. All right. Audrey is the quiz master coming up next. Jordan and I playing for you at home. Three pop culture trivia questions.
2: Okay.
0: It's coming up next on The Test.

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0: 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We call it the test on XYZ with their exact read. It's all brought to you by Chick-fil-A. It's exactly that.
1: Yes.
0: Three pop culture questions that all have to do with something we've recently talked about on the show. This should be interesting because Audrey wasn't here all last week. So
1: I know. Well, that's why I wrote the question.
0: All right. Audrey is quiz master. The floor is yours.
1: Okay. Question number one. McDonald's recently released a diagram of how to create a small triceratops sculpture out of chicken nuggets and fries.
0: It's going to be a dinosaur question.
1: While Eric, you can't adorable, talk. This sparked jokes from users in the comments. Referencing the high use of preservatives in McDonald's items such as, and I quote, unlike a dinosaur, it won't fossilize. Senior Burger, owned by Australians Casey Dean and Edward Nitz, is the oldest known McDonald's burger and famously looks straight out of the bag. How old does Senior Burger turn this November?
0: Who is Senior
2: Burger? You know what? No,
0: is that one of the McDonald's characters?
1: No, it is the oldest.
2: It's the oldest burger. It's the oldest Big Mac.
0: Oh, that's been like preserved?
2: Yeah, yeah.
1: It is, I think, technically a quarter pounder.
0: Eric, I'm going to say it's 30 years old.
2: Okay. Jordan, isn't it 32?
1: You're both wrong. It is 30 right now.
0: So
1: it
0: why was 30 literally right?
1: No, I said how old will it turn in November?
2: Yeah.
0: That question had too many words. All right.

0: Right. Okay. I'm taking half a point on that.
1: Question,
2: no, you're not.
1: You can have half a point.
0: Thank you.
1: Question two.
0: Yeah. Here we go.
1: Okay. Channing Tatum is playfully being accused of running a burner account, fueling drama on Instagram.
0: Not playfully. I am fully accusing him.
1: Oh, he is running that.
2: Eric, stop talking during the questions.
1: Well, what's an exotic dancer whose first big break was an unnamed extra in a Ricky Martin music video? He has risen to stardom as an actor, producer, author, and family man. What is the name of the three-part children's book series that Channing Tatum wrote and illustrated?
2: Jordan.
3: What?
2: Everybody Poops.
1: No.
2: I have no idea.
0: I didn't know he has children. I was so ready to say Magic Mike.
2: Yeah, same. So sorry.
0: I didn't even know he had a series.
2: Yeah, just say Magic Mike.
0: That's not common knowledge.
2: Well, Eric, Magic Mike.
0: Sure, I'm wrong.
1: The answer is the one and only Sparkella.
0: Audrey.
2: Eric, you should have wrote the question.
0: Audrey, what?
2: All right, question three.
1: Okay.
0: What are you doing?
1: Question number three. Toys R Us is set to open 120 new stores this holiday season following their filing for bankruptcy in 2017, almost 10 years ago. Toys R Us originally opened as a baby furniture store in 1948 and opened its first toy store in Maryland in 1957. At the height of its power, what percent of the toy market did Toys R Us
0: Audrey.
1: Globally?
2: What? Jordan, 57%. I don't know.
1: Incorrect.
0: Eric, 72%.
1: Incorrect. It is 25%.
0: What? This is such an absurd.
2: In what way?
0: I hate.
1: This has been the test.
0: No. Hang on. A little inside baseball. Sometimes when shows like us, like every year we want to fine tune things, we have show coaches.
2: Oh, man.
0: And one of the things that we took away from our time with a show coach was that the test questions were too hard for the average person to get right.
1: Mm-hmm.
0: So what was that?
2: Audrey, in what world were we going to get any of those questions?
1: I was just pranking you.
0: Okay. So happy to have Audrey back.
2: Oh, man. You know what, Eric? Now I'm down for you to have that half point. You won, buddy.
0: Okay. I don't want to win.
2: You win.
0: That one doesn't count. All right. XYZ's the test is all brought to you by hatred from Audrey and Chick-fil-A.
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0: It's Kissin 92.5. As someone that just recently got on board with ranch, and I know that's kind of absurd.
1: What?
2: Yeah, no. I'm a ranch hater.
0: But so. As Audrey said, white girls around the U.S.
2: hearing us
0: did the same.
1: girls.
0: I think it's a very cliche white girl with pizza thing.
2: Yeah.
0: Obviously, I'm generalizing, but I name
1: everybody loves ranch.
2: I don't.
0: Anyway.
1: That's
0: all right.
1: Your problem.
0: Hidden Valley Ranch has announced a spooky ranch in time for Halloween. It is what appears to be black ranch, but it's colored with like natural food coloring or food dyes and whatnot. They're not trying to be like, hey, it's red number four.
2: Right.
0: Whatever. It's you know, haunted ranch, so it's black. But I don't know that I want to put a black
2: sauce.
0: Yeah, it looks like a goo.
2: Like a mold.
0: Yeah.
1: I'm with you.
0: How do you know it's bad?
2: You wouldn't, essentially.
0: You got a taste test.
2: It turns back white.
1: It's supposed to taste exactly like ranch.
2: No way.
1: There's nothing special about it.
0: When Audrey's like, what do you mean it's a white girl thing? This is the only thing she wants to talk about. She wants to try it.
2: Oh, would you try it?
1: I would try it. I don't need to.
0: Case closed.
2: All right.
0: What's something that is like a Halloween treat that you just can't get behind? We'll talk about it next on XYZ.

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1: They still look good.
0: Because we look good.
1: Yeah, exactly. All my favorite people
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0: Kissin 92.5, your 10 in a row hit music station. Coming off the news that Hidden Valley Ranch has announced a spooky ranch. They don't want to call it Black Ranch. I have to imagine that went through some version of like, what do we call it? Because it's like, it's black in appearance. It's like a goo. It's supposed to be haunted.
1: Right.
0: It's natural, like elderberry or whatever coloring, but it tastes just like ranch. But I would love to know who pitched it and how they described it.
1: Right.
2: Yeah. Well, they did the purple one. Wasn't that last year?
0: Whatever.
1: I think so, probably.
0: It's for Halloween. It's a spooky treat. It's supposed to taste just like ranch. It just has like this black goo appearance.
2: Yeah, I didn't tell you guys the best part.
0: Oh, okay.
2: The bottle is glow in the dark.
0: Is glow in the dark?
1: Fun. Yeah. Okay.
2: Yeah.
1: In case you lose your Hidden Valley.
0: If you want to spend $15 for a bottle of ranch, you know where the money's going.
1: Right.
0: Yeah. What's a Halloween treat you could go without?
1: Candy corn.
0: I feel like this is very targeted. Candy corn.
2: Yeah. Oh, candy corn, you feel like?
1: Yeah.
2: I like candy corn.
1: You're a monster.
0: I used to like it. I mean, I can't remember the last time I had it. I would never willingly buy
2: it. What I do like more, though? Those pumpkins that look like candy.
0: It's
2: like the same thing. Okay, well, I was thinking like gimmicks. Like, I was thinking about when they did the Black Whopper.
0: Oh, yeah.
2: At Burger King.
1: Yes.
0: Yeah, like the black bun.
2: It had like a black bun. And that just like, I don't know. I feel like changing foods to colors that they're not supposed to be just kind of like freaks me out.
1: Yeah.
2: Like, I just don't really love it. You know what I mean?
0: Yeah.
2: And remember, everybody was like, my potty looks weird. Do you guys remember that?
0: Oh, like when you defecate?
1: Went to the bathroom.
2: Yes.
0: Got it. Yeah. I don't want to say potty.
2: Eric hates the word potty.
0: That's almost as bad as just saying the S word to describe what you when you poop.
1: Okay, like poop jokes.
2: I don't know.
0: Fun fact about candy corn, the way it's shaped, if you put them in a perfect circle and stack them, they actually make a corn on the cob.
2: Do they really?
0: That was a trend on like TikTok years ago. Yeah.
1: I thought you were going to be like Satan appears or something.
0: Satan
2: appears.
0: I think pumpkin spice went too far. I'll say it.
1: Okay. Yeah.
2: I'm
1: down.
0: I've already been offending the white girls on the show. Talking about their hatred of ranch.
1: And their love of ranch.
2: Pumpkin spice, and I've always said this, tastes like what the inside of a Michael's smells like. You know what I mean?
0: That actually makes a lot of sense to me.
2: Yeah. And that just rubs me the wrong way. I don't like it.
1: Sure.
2: It's,
0: My issue, I'm not a sweets guy. I've talked about this a lot, but like, I don't mind like a slice of pumpkin pie. Like, I actually don't mind it.
1: Yeah.
0: It's just pretty shocking because I don't go order a baked pie. But like anything pumpkin flavored that's not inherently pumpkin.
1: Yeah.
2: No, exactly. It has to be pumpkin. It can't be the
0: pumpkin. I love pumpkin seeds.
1: Oh, like I don't do anything pumpkin. Like,
0: do you ever do that growing up when you carve
1: pumpkin? No.
2: And then you bake them. Yeah. No. Salt them? Yeah.
1: We never got into pumpkins. I'm black. We had sweet potatoes. You know, sweet potato
0: pie. Did you carve them?
2: No, pumpkins?
1: You don't carve them. No, we just never did anything with pumpkins. Like I feel like white people have pumpkin pie, black people have sweet potato pie.
0: Yeah.
1: So like, we just never
0: having known the house Jordan grew up in Syracuse, New York, you're just passing nice house, pumpkin, and just a patch of potatoes and with faces on them.
1: Sweet potatoes on them, love.
0: That's the Fosters. Happy Halloween.
1: Excellent.

0: It's Kissin' 92.5. There's a new ad that's been floating around on TikTok that I guess is designed to look like it's a TikTok sanctioned ad.
1: Yes.
0: And it's basically saying, hey, if you watch these ads or you scroll, or you spend a certain amount of time on your screen, we'll pay you money. It's a quick scheme. But TikTok saying, hey, we want to make it very clear, this isn't us.
2: Yes. Mm-hmm.
0: We don't condone this.
2: Yeah.
0: However, they're still allowing them to run as ads because TikTok's like, hey, we don't have that ByteDance money anymore. We're still going to get whatever.
2: Right.
0: And whoever's willing to pay us to run an ad, but we just don't want you to fall for it.
2: Yes. Anything screen time to cash is not real, and TikTok apparently is not a part of it.
0: Did you mean those casino games I could play where I can make millions of dollars with just 6 cents?
2: Yeah.
0: So don't work.
2: Yep.
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11: Some locally heavy rainfall possible at midweek here in the four-state area, especially Wednesday night, Thursday. Cloudy into sunrise, low 74. Partly sunny Wednesday, a high of 88. And then Wednesday night, Thursday, rounds of rain and thunder. Might be some heavy rain. Thursday's high 78. I'm meteorologist Mark Thibodeau.

0: 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More About Nothing is coming up next on XYZ with Eric Zachary. Jordan's little deep dive moment where he does some quick research.
1: Yes.
0: Fun facts. Sometimes he debunks things.
1: That's right.
0: Coming up next, though, we're learning about how a mime was hired to distract Harvard's campus security.
1: Yep.
0: While they were kind of unofficially filming The Social Network.
1: No, officially filming The Social
2: That's
1: Network.
2: Hilarious. Oh,
1: yeah. Okay. Yeah. Well, it's a great story.
0: We'll learn about it next. But first, speaking of debunking.
1: Yeah. Shaving doesn't make your hair grow back thicker. And I feel like most people know this. I'm only bringing it up because I said something very silly to my wife the other day. She asked me about when I go get my hair cut, do I have them like touch my eyebrows? Because, my eyebrows are pretty close. I've got a lingering unibrow sometimes.
0: I thought you meant like she was like, they want the width and the length to be the same. So
1: No. Like, you know, the same way like people get their eyebrows
0: done. Touched up. Yeah.
1: And I was like, no, I don't want my unibrow to grow back thicker. And she was like, you actually think that?
0: Did you actually think it?
1: I like the second it came out of my mouth, I was like, that's not even true.
0: No, it's a wives' tale.
1: But for those that don't know, shave all you want. It's not going to come back.

0: It's Kissin' 92.5. More About Nothing on XYZ with Eric Zachary. It's all brought to you by Chick-fil-A. They filmed The Social Network, which was kind of the biopic about Mark Zuckerberg,
1: yes,
0: supposedly inventing Facebook, depending which side of the story you believe. He was alone or he had help from the Vanderdross twins or whatever.
1: The Winklevoss twins.
0: Winklevoss twins. And yes, then that one guy, Eddie. Anyway, as played by Andrew Garfield in the film. That's all I know. Aaron Sorkin directed it. They filmed a lot of it at...
1: David Fincher directed it.
0: Aaron Sorkin wrote it. Whatever. It was filmed at Harvard. Yes. Get to the point. Yeah. More About Nothing, Jordan.
2: Yeah.
1: All right. So basically at the beginning of the film, when Jesse Eisenberg is running through Harvard's campus, they wanted this shot of him running past the arches in Harvard. If you know about them, it's like the most iconic part of Harvard. But Harvard has a very specific rule. You can't film on campus whatsoever. There is one part of their campus that isn't owned by the school itself. Mm-hmm. So Fincher and his team had the idea. They were like, we have to get... Jesse Eisenberg running past this area.
0: Like actually through the
1: Through the campus. So we'll set up our cameras in that area, shoot wide. He's super far away, but because that scene is happening at night, they needed that area backlit. They hired a mime to push a car

0: with two floodlights on it through the main campus. Yeah,
1: that's
0: and then
1: so funny.
0: His thinking was, if a mime gets caught by security, it'll mime for a while, you know, do all the hand motions
2: as a distraction.
0: Yeah. As a distraction.
2: I love that you're saying it like it's a different species.
0: No, I'm sorry. Mimes are so
2: like
0: foreign to me.
2: It's not just some failed
0: you're
2: clown.
0: Right, you're right. I apologize to the mime community. That was rude.
2: Yeah. I'm saying the opposite. Saying if you're miming professionally, you're probably fired from fire.
0: Hey, I hope you're
2: Chili's
0: making your
2: or
0: money.
2: McDonald's.
0: Chili's as much? Anyway. So yeah, they have this mime push a cart through, and they were hoping that, oh, they won't catch on. The security didn't. People were, like, lining up to see this mime perform cart with floodlights, not putting together, like, the lights were for something else.
1: Yeah.
0: And it was for them filming the social network so they could backlight the part that
2: it's
0: Jesse Eisenberg
2: smart.
1: Well, so
2: was
1: did it work?
0: Yeah. It's the beginning of the film.
1: That's
2: I'm trying
1: awesome.
2: To think of things that, like, wouldn't draw students from Harvard out. Like, I don't know. Anything popular?
0: Mark Zuckerberg?
2: Oh, no, I'm just saying like sports or...
0: Oh, yeah.
2: I don't know. Like if you have a mime, they're like, oh, I also am in theater. X, Y, Z with Eric Zachary. More about nothing. The time that they were filming on Harvard's campus and they weren't supposed to be filming in a certain area. So they hired a mime to distract the Harvard security so they could get away with it. And the sequel's coming out soon, actually. Yeah. X, Y, Z with Eric Zachary. More about nothing. All brought to you by Chick-fil-A.

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0: Kissin 92.5, your 10 in a row hit music station. Iggy Azalea, remember her?
1: She is threatening new music. So the internet said it. So she hopped on social media, and I'm going to let Audrey read it, but basically is threatening people with being back in the studio.
2: Yeah, so she's basically just like the post is, she's like, here's my update, but the last line is, secondly, I am back recording music. Is that a bad idea? Maybe, probably. Definitely.
1: Didn't she stopped down to do OnlyFans for a while?
3: I think so. Yeah. I mean,
1: there's definitely people hearing this that are like, who's Iggy Azalea?
3: Sure.
1: She had that song
2: Fancy.
1: I promise you, she's not got this like level of name recognition that you
2: that's
1: think.
2: Wild.
1: You were just in high school when it came out.
2: I was in middle school.
1: Oh my God.
3: Okay, even better.
1: Yeah, she had Fancy. She had the song Black Widow Baby.
3: Yep, with Rita Ora.
1: Which I could never hear without hearing Black Little Baby.
3: Walk a mile in these Louboutins. Here we go. Yeah. Okay, so we got a big Iggy fan over here. I just don't trust that if you think it's a bad idea for you to be in the studio, Iggy, then that's just bad marketing. Yeah.

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2: I used to think about immature things. You know, like, do you love me? Do you want me? Are you gonna call me like you said you would? Is this really your real phone number?

0: It's Kissin' 92.5. TikTok has announced a new feature, or I guess is testing a new program.
1: Well, they're not
0: program.
1: Actually. They have to come out and say that this isn't them.
0: Oh.
1: Yes.
0: Okay, so someone's trying to bamboozle the TikTok users out there.
1: Exactly.
0: All right, XYZ with Eric Zachary, your tech tidbit, all brought to you by Eggland's Best.
1: If you have been on TikTok, specifically your For You page, there's been a lot of screen time to cash programs that have been coming up, and they're designed to look like they're built in the app, like TikTok is stopping down.
0: Because TikTok has like a creator's platform, marketplace platform.
1: Yeah. Exactly.
0: Like you can get paid to try things, you get views or whatever.
1: This is not that, but the creators of this have been buying ad space on TikTok, making it seem like it's, you know, TikTok fonts and things like that.
2: I see.
1: Basically you give them your information, you become a part of their platform, and they're claiming they will give you cash to watch their ads or to try their things. It's been like this over the years for several different, I don't know. They had a version like this on Facebook and MySpace where
0: it's a phishing scam, though.
1: Yeah, essentially, but I guess because the way TikTok is set up and like you scroll and scroll and scroll, and typically you'll get stopped by an ad.
0: Those ads are intertwined. Yeah,
1: these ads look like something TikTok is stopping you for, and they have had to do some serious PR to be like, hey, this isn't us. The accounts that are doing this, we've tried to kick off. Some are flying under the radar, but it is a scam.
0: This is how I know the TikTok US branch that just broke off isn't fully staffed. Because you know who could stop an ad from appearing on TikTok about TikTok?
1: TikTok. Yeah.
2: Like,
1: ByteDance.
0: Y'all won't let certain words fly, but you can't figure out how to put a protocol in place when someone submits and gives you money to advertise.
1: Mm-hmm. That part.
0: Like, I don't know if it looks like it's trying to be the brand. Maybe just stop it right there.
1: Yeah.
0: Safeguard it right there.
1: Yeah.
0: That's absurd to me.
1: Yeah, but a lot of people apparently because
0: that's TikTok saying, hey, we know you're stupid. We still want our money, so we're still going to run these ads that people are paying us for.
1: Yep.
0: But, you know, don't fall for it.
1: Yeah. We'll get rid of one. We won't get rid of all of them.
0: It's a drug dealer saying, I'm going to put this cocaine right here. And here's a little pot for money. Don't do the exchange.
1: Shoot, Halloween looks way different at your house.
0: It's XYZ.

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1: So it's honestly, and it's truthful that like a pregnant woman, especially someone close to giving birth, should not be eating anything spicy. It could induce labor too early, right?
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1: So Anne Hathaway is saying, darn, I can't do Hot Ones.
2: You're thinking she's skirting.
1: Why even say it? 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
2: Well, she said she's disappearing after Verity comes out. 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
5: Some locally heavy rainfall possible at midweek here in the four-state area, especially Wednesday night, Thursday. Cloudy into sunrise, low 74. Partly sunny Wednesday, a high of 88. And then Wednesday night, Thursday, rounds of rain and thunder. Might be some heavy rain. Thursday's high 78. I'm meteorologist Mark Thibodeau.

0: It's Kissin' 92.5. We talked about it a little bit. I think we were just so excited to have Audrey back in the studio. Now that that's worn off, let's talk about your road trip. Audrey, you went all over Appalachia, all over the East Coast with your partner, Daniel.
1: Yes, we did a big road trip. We did like over 36 hours of driving, I think. It was crazy. It was so fun.
0: I don't know that I've ever been in the car for 36 hours.
1: I mean,
2: it wasn't straight, right? It wasn't 36 hours straight.
1: No. We just went to a lot of different places. We went to like four different states. But he's really into oysters because he grew up on the Outer Banks. And so we got some oysters from Virginia. We couldn't make it to the Outer Banks because there was a nor'easter, which is apparently the same thing as a hurricane.
0: There still is a nor'easter. It's heavily impacting New York right now.
1: Okay, well, hope you guys are okay.
0: People are kayaking through Queens.
1: So, but I found out that there are these little crabs that sometimes hide in the oysters and you just eat them whole.
0: That's how you know you're getting the happy hour oysters.
1: No, it's like supposed to be like a lucky and good treat, but they look like little bugs and it was so scary for me to eat one, and I was just like,
0: lucky and good treat, is that an old Asian proverb? Like if you find the pea crab your oyster.
1: Moving on, what are things that you guys have been scared to eat but you didn't,
0: that we did or didn't eat,
1: that you did eat?
3: All right, I've got one.
0: We'll talk about things that like maybe you were adverse to eating but you did it anyway and you tried it. We'll talk about it next.

0: Kissin 92.5, your 10 in a row hit music station. What are things that you told yourself you weren't going to eat or you were really scared to eat, but you tried it anyway? Audrey just had some pea from crab.
1: I ate a pea crab. I ate two pea crabs.
0: Are you saying a full sentence?
1: Yeah.
0: All right.
1: Yeah,
2: okay.
0: I know we explained it a little bit, but I need one more time. What is a pea crab?
1: Basically, the crabs and the oysters have a symbiotic relationship where the crabs climb into the oyster so that they can have protection. They steal a little bit of the oyster's food, but they clean the oyster for it. So they have like a sweet little relationship going on. However, if you get an oyster, they're kind of stuck in there. So you're supposed to eat them with the oyster, either raw or cooked. I ate mine cooked. I've never heard of this. They look like little bugs.
0: So, okay. But like when you say crab, like I guess I'm just having trouble like reassigning how small a crab can be. Like this
1: it's called a pea crab.
2: Yeah.
0: Okay.
1: So it's super tiny.
0: You want to get snarky with me? You want to go head to head? Let's go.
1: No.
0: Let's go.
1: I don't want to fight. I was Ding. Kidding.
0: What's something that you tried that you looked at and you were like, ew. Like I will never not make fun of someone that's like in a full blown adult and was like, I won't even try it.
2: I don't like
1: spinach.
2: See,
1: that's my thing. Like if you only eat chicken nuggets, that's your problem. I don't know. You're weird. But I do feel like there are still certain things that I'm like, I'm scared. Like, I don't know if I could, like, it would be hard for me to eat like a cricket. Like, I have a friend who is like an entomologist and like works with like sustainable food sources. And I don't know if I could eat a bug as easily as I eat a tiny crab that looks like a bug.
0: See,
2: crickets don't taste like anything.
0: But I also put cricket in its own category. Like, I don't think, and I'm sure I'm wrong here, but like for the most part, no one's serving cricket for breakfast, lunch, and dinner.
2: Sure.
0: I mean, I'm sure it's a delicacy somewhere, right? But like, I'm talking about the people who are like, oh, I won't try an alligator, or oh, I won't, I don't like the texture, or I don't, you know, like cheese or whatever. Like, it's like you're an adult. Like, try it. Like, my girlfriend does not like lobster. The problem is, my girlfriend likes lobster. She just can't get out of her head when she knows she's eating lobster. The amount of times that she's like accidentally had like a seafood pasta that had lobster, she's like, oh, this is really good. I'm like, you know what that is?
2: Lobster.
0: And then the minute I tell her, she spits it out. I'm like, what are you, four?
1: Yeah.
2: She's like, it's a principle thing.
0: But she likes crab. And I'm arguably that's grosser in terms of like preparing.
1: Yeah, agree. I prefer crab to lobster as well, but I also get it.
0: Why?
1: I don't know. I just think it's kind of, the texture is kind of funky for me.
2: You can give me a million lobsters.
0: My point being, you would still like try it. I was like, hey, Audrey, you have to try this. You're like, I'll have a small bite.
1: Yeah,
0: I'll try it.
1: Definitely.
2: I had to take a shot of bluefin tuna eyeball. Have you ever seen one of those?
1: Where they scoop out
2: the pupil and they put a little vodka in it. The only problem is like that thing is so viscous. When I took the shot, it was
0: like mucus.
2: Yeah, but it was like down my throat and still stuck to
0: just
2: the cup.
0: Loogie.
2: Yeah. I like choked and I was in public too. This is at a restaurant.
1: Oh,
2: everybody laughed at me.
0: Yeah, I don't know if I could do that.
2: Mm-hmm.
0: You know, I'm gonna be super contradictory to what I just said, making fun of people. You know what I will not eat?
1: What?
2: Okay.
0: Bologna.
2: Oh yeah.
0: No matter what. Yeah. I just
1: bologna.
0: Won't touch it.
2: I'm not eating bologna either.
0: I won't.
1: A little fried bologna. Oh, nothing
0: God.
1: Like that.
2: I'm beyond that.
0: More of a steak frites kind of guy.
1: Like spam.
2: Same.
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0: It's Kissin' 92.5. XYZ with Derek Zachary. Jordan and I have been up for, I don't know, 36 hours at this point.
1: Yes.
2: Which is, Why is that?
0: Because we both had to wake up at the same time as our partners that usually have different schedules.
1: Yeah.
0: And Jordan got caught in a traffic jam in his own little bathroom.
1: Yes. Yeah.
0: Because his wife works from home all the time.
1: She works from home all the time. I go in regularly, but when she is getting ready and we're both in the bathroom, it is quite the traffic jam.
0: Well, you have one hair product and it's water.
1: Yeah. So. Well, I got a little more than that. All right. And this is a process. Uh-huh. But it's a very short one. And I'm like, okay, I'm clearly in her way. I can tell. I'm making her upset.
0: Meanwhile, my little monster of a human had a 7 a.m. flight, set 16 alarms to make sure. And I was like, baby, you just set one. I will wake you up. And she goes, no. First one goes off. She goes, I'm going back to bed. I'm like, okay, waiting for the next one. She goes, yeah. 3 minutes later, it goes off.
2: Yes.
0: After the fourth time, I just picked her up and stood her up. Right. I'm like, you're up now.
1: Yeah. You're up now.
0: It's XYZ with Derek Zachary. So it's good to see that Audrey's refreshed. The show is on now.

0: Kissin 92.5, your 10 in a row hit music station. XYZ with their Eric Zachary and Hathaway couldn't do Hot Ones out of concern for early labor.
1: Yeah.
0: That's a cop out.
1: What? You think it's a cop out?
0: No, I'm not saying that pregnant women should eat things that are not good for being pregnant. Anne Hathaway has been famous for over 20 years. She's had a decade to do Hot Ones. So now she wants to be like, oh, I can't do it because I'm pregnant.
1: Well, okay.
0: All right, then sign up for the first week after you're done.
1: Well, okay, so here's the thing. She's on a press tour for the new like Colleen Hoover film, Verity.
2: Yeah, yeah.
1: And so she did a Hot Ones, I guess, as that character or whatever.
0: Okay.
1: But she wanted to do it herself on the press tour, and her doctor was like, you can't do that. You might go into labor.
0: That's fair.
2: Got you. Okay.
0: I mean, that would send Sean Evans' ratings through the roof if he delivered Anne Hathaway's baby.
1: I mean, can you imagine?
0: He would ask too many questions. At what point did the cervix dilate that you felt your pivotal career? We did a deep dive into you and found out that...
1: Yeah,
0: I can you tell I don't love Sean Evans?
2: I don't have anything to say.
0: I think he's a very talented interviewer. Yeah, it's more of a personal thing.
2: Sure.
0: We're from the same hometown, and we've auditioned for a lot of things together. So anyway, he's clearly killing it. Anyway, what was this about Anne Hathaway not doing Hot Ones? Because she's pregnant.
1: Yes.
0: XYZ with Eric Zachary, your XYZ ENT entertainment report, all brought to you by O'Reilly Auto Parts.
1: Your professional.

0: It's Kissin' 92.5. It's a little bit of an adjustment period, all of us getting back to the same room, I would say.
1: I don't feel any different.
0: Audrey's mad at me, which I guess is kind of the norm, but...
2: I'm not mad!
1: Well, you're always trying to fight her. She started
2: it. You are always
1: it.
2: Trying to fight me.
0: Well, you... Okay, so this week on XYZ, we did the test. We let Audrey write the questions.
2: Gotcha. And
0: she decided to pick the three most absurd questions with answers that... Literally, one of the answers is what percentage of...
1: I think...
0: So we have a 1 in 100 chance...
1: My favorite part about Audrey on the show is like she will take the opportunity to be like, let's tank it.
0: Bad content is still content. Yeah. All right. Iggy Azalea is threatening us with more music. The world's
1: the
0: not
1: internet's
0: thrilled.
1: Words, not ours.
0: Yeah. That's mine. I'll say okay. it. Okay. Anne Hathaway is copying out a hot one. She does have an excuse. She's pregnant and, you know, being spicy.
2: She has an excuse.
1: Yeah, like it's a sick note.
0: She's literally using it as an excuse. No one would know. It's not like she was scheduled to be on
1: Nobody's
0: it. And they're like,
1: know.
0: And you know, got like Sean Evans going, like, hey guys, you know who's not appearing this week? Is Anne Hathaway. I'm my Sean Evans impression.
1: Yeah, it's pretty good.
0: Anyway, talking about that, plus TikTok is reminding you that one of the things that you're seeing on their platform is a scam, and they don't condone it, but they're definitely taking the money from the advertisers to keep running it. All of that and more. 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
12: Some locally heavy rainfall possible in midweek here in the four-state area, especially Wednesday night, Thursday. Cloudy into sunrise, low 74. Partly sunny Wednesday, a high of 88. And then Wednesday night, Thursday, rounds of rain and thunder. Might be some heavy rain. Thursday's high 78. I'm meteorologist Mark Thibodeau.

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1: As someone that just recently got on board with ranch, and I know that's kind of absurd.
2: What?
3: No. I'm a ranch hater.
1: But so. I think, as Audrey said, what God. White girls around the U.S.
3: Yeah,
1: hearing
3: yes,
1: us
3: yes.
1: did the same.
2: White yeah. girls?
1: I think it's yeah, a very yeah, cliche yeah. white girl with pizza thing.
3: Yeah.
1: Obviously, I'm generalizing,
2: that.
1: But I name
2: everybody loves ranch.
3: I don't.
1: Anyway.
2: That's
1: all right.
2: No problem.
1: Hidden Valley Ranch has announced a spooky ranch in time for Halloween. It is a what appears to be black ranch. But it's colored with like natural food coloring or food dyes and whatnot. Nothing. They're not trying to be like, hey, it's red mm-hmm. number four.
3: Right.
1: Whatever. It's you know, haunted ranch. So it's black. But I don't know that I want to put a black
3: sauce.
1: Yeah. It looks like a goo.
3: Like a mold.
1: Yeah.
3: Yeah.
2: I'm with you.
1: How do you know it's bad?
3: You wouldn't essentially.
1: You got to taste test.
3: It turns back white.
2: It's supposed to taste exactly like. Ranch.
3: No
2: like,
3: way.
2: There's nothing
3: no
2: special
3: way.
2: About it.
1: When Audrey's like, what do you mean it's a white girl thing? This is the only thing she wants to talk about. She wants to try it.
3: Oh, you do? Would you try it?
2: I would try
1: See?
2: It. I don't
1: okay.
2: need to.
1: Case closed.
3: All right.
1: What's something that is like a Halloween treat that you just can't get behind? We'll talk about it next on XYZ.

0: It's Kissin' 92.5. Coming off the news that Hidden Valley Ranch has announced a spooky ranch. They don't want to call it Black Ranch. I have to imagine that went through some version of like, what do we call it? Because it's like, it's black in appearance. It's like a goo. It's supposed to be haunted.
1: Right.
0: It's natural, like elderberry or whatever coloring, but it tastes just like ranch. But I would love to know who pitched it and how they described it.
1: Right.
2: Yeah. Well, they did the purple one. Wasn't that last year?
0: Whatever.
1: I think so, probably.
0: It's for Halloween. It's a spooky treat. It's supposed to taste just like ranch. It just has like this black goo appearance.
2: Yeah, I didn't tell you guys the best part.
0: Okay.
2: The bottle is glow in the dark.
0: Is glow in the dark?
1: Fun. Yeah. Okay.
2: Yeah.
1: In case you lose your Hidden Valley.
0: If you want to spend $15 for a bottle of ranch, you know where the money's going.
2: Right. Yeah.
0: What's a Halloween treat you could go without?
1: Candy corn.
0: I feel like this is very targeted. Candy corn.
2: Yeah. Oh, candy corn, you feel like?
1: Yeah.
2: I like candy corn.
1: You're a monster.
0: I used to like it. I mean, I can't remember the last time I had it. I would never willingly buy
2: it. What I do like more, though? Those pumpkins that look like candy.
0: It's
2: like the same thing. Okay, well, I was thinking like gimmicks. Like, I was thinking about when they did the Black Whopper.
0: Oh, yeah.
2: At Burger King.
1: Yes.
0: Yeah, black bun.
2: It had a black bun. And that just like, I don't know. I feel like changing foods to colors that they're not supposed to be just kind of like freaks me out.
1: Yeah.
2: Like, I just don't really love it. You know what I mean?
0: Yeah.
2: And remember, everybody was like, my potty looks weird. Do you guys remember that?
0: Oh, like when you
1: defecate? Went to the bathroom.
2: Yes.
0: Got it. Yeah. I don't want to say potty.
2: Eric hates the word potty.
0: That's almost as bad as just saying the S word to describe what you when you poop.
1: Okay, it's like poop jokes.
2: Anyway, I don't know.
0: Fun fact about candy corn, the way it's shaped, if you put them in a perfect circle and stack them, they actually make a corn on the cob.
2: Do they really?
0: That was a trend on like TikTok years ago. Yeah.
1: I thought you were going to be like Satan appears or something.
0: Satan appears. I think pumpkin spice went too far. I'll say it.
1: Okay. Yeah.
2: I'm down.
0: I've already been offending the white girls on the show. They're talking about their hatred of ranch
1: and their love of ranch.
2: Pumpkin spice, and I've always said this, tastes like what the inside of a Michael's smells like. You know what I mean?
0: That actually makes a lot of sense to me.
2: Yeah. And that just rubs me the wrong way. I don't like it.
1: Sure.
2: It's, you know.
0: See, my issue, I'm not a sweets guy. I've talked about this a lot, but like, I don't mind like a slice of pumpkin pie. Like, I actually don't mind it.
1: Yeah.
0: Which is pretty shocking because I don't go order a baked pie. But like, anything pumpkin flavored that's not inherently pumpkin?
2: Yeah. No, exactly. It has to be pumpkin. It can't be the
0: pumpkin. I love pumpkin seeds.
1: Oh, like, I don't do anything pumpkin. Like,
0: do you ever do that growing up when you carve
1: pumpkin? No.
2: And then you bake them. Yeah. No. Salt them? Yeah.
1: We never got into pumpkins. I'm black. We had sweet potatoes. You know, sweet potato
0: pie.
1: Did
0: you carve them?
2: No, pumpkins?
1: You don't carve them. No, we just never did anything with pumpkins. Like I feel like white people have pumpkin pie, black people have sweet potato pie.
0: Yeah.
1: So like, we just never
0: having known the house Jordan grew up in Syracuse, New York, you're just passing nice house, pumpkin, and just a patch of potatoes with faces on them.
1: Sweet potatoes on them, that'd be wild.
0: That's the Fosters. Happy Halloween. XYZ.
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0: 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It's all brought to you by Chick-fil-A. Usually it's a chance for me to ask Jordan and Audrey questions, but since she just got back from a nice leisure road trip,
1: yes,
0: a week off, I figured let's give her some double duty.
1: Oh, yeah.
0: So, Audrey, what do you mean, oh yeah?
1: Give me some double duty?
0: Yeah. Do a little bit more around here. You've been gone for a week.
2: Damn.
1: Okay. Well, I did, and I wrote some questions, and I hope that you like them.
0: Okay. All right. Audrey is the quiz master coming up next. Jordan and I playing for you at home. Three pop culture trivia questions.
2: Okay.
0: It's coming up next on The Test.

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0: It's Kissin 92.5. We call it the test on XYZ with their exact green. It's all brought to you by Chick-fil-A. It's exactly that.
1: Yes.
0: Three pop culture questions that all have to do with something we've recently talked about on the show. This should be interesting because Audrey wasn't here all last week. So
1: I know. Well, that's why I wrote the question.
0: All right. Audrey is quiz master. The floor is yours.
1: Okay. Question number one. McDonald's recently released a diagram of how to create a small triceratops sculpture out of chicken nuggets and fries.
0: It's going to be a dinosaur question.
1: While Eric, you can't adorable, talk. This sparked jokes from users in the comments referencing the high use of preservatives in McDonald's items such as, and I quote, "Unlike a dinosaur, it won't fossilize." Senior Burger, owned by Australians Casey Dean and Edward Nitz, is the oldest known McDonald's burger.
0: How long is this question?
1: And famously looks straight out of the bag. How old does Senior Burger turn this November?
2: Who is Senior Burger?
3: You know what? No,
0: is that one of the McDonald's characters?
1: No, it is the oldest.
2: It's the oldest burger. It's the oldest Big Mac.
0: Oh, that's been like preserved.
2: Yeah, yeah.
1: It is. I think technically a quarter pounder.
0: Eric, I'm gonna say it's 30 years old.
2: Okay. Jordan, isn't it 32?
1: You're both wrong. It is it is 30 right now.
0: So
1: it
0: why was 30 literally right?
1: No, I said how old will it turn in November? Yeah.
0: That question had too many words. All right.
1: Okay.
0: I'm taking half a point on that.
2: Question, no, you're not.
1: You can have half a point.
0: Thank you. Question two. Yeah. Here we go.
1: Okay. Channing Tatum is playfully being accused of running a burner account, fueling drama on Instagram.
0: Not playfully. I am fully accusing him.
1: Oh,
0: he is running that.
2: Eric, stop talking during the questions.
1: Well, what's an exotic dancer whose first big break was an unnamed extra in a Ricky Martin music video. He has risen to stardom as an actor, producer, author, and family man. What is the name of the three-part children's book series that Channing Tatum wrote and illustrated?
2: Jordan.
0: What?
2: Everybody Poops.
1: No.
2: I have no idea.
0: I didn't know he has children books. I was so ready to say Magic Mike.
2: Yeah, same. So was I.
0: I didn't even know he had a series.
2: Yeah, just say Magic Mike.
0: That's not common knowledge.
2: Well, Eric, Magic Mike.
0: Sure, I'm wrong.
1: What the answer is the one and only Sparkella.
0: Audrey.
2: Eric, you should have wrote the question.
0: Audrey, what?
2: All right, question three.
1: Okay.
0: What are you doing
1: question number
0: here?
1: Three. Toys R Us is set to open 120 new stores this holiday season following their filing for bankruptcy in 2017, almost 10 years ago. Toys R Us originally opened as a baby furniture store in 1948 and opened its first toy store in Maryland in 1957. At the height of its power, what percent of the toy market did Toys R Us
0: Audrey.
1: Globally?
2: What? Jordan, 57%. I don't know.
1: Incorrect.
0: Eric, 72%.
1: Incorrect. It is 25%.
0: What? This is such an absurd.
2: In what world?
0: I hate.
1: This has been the test.
0: No. Hang on. A little inside baseball. Sometimes when shows like us, like every year we want to fine tune things, we have show coaches.
2: Oh, man.
0: And one of the things that we took away from our time with a show coach was that the test questions were too hard for the average person to get right.
1: Mm-hmm.
0: So what was that?
2: Audrey, in what world were we going to get any of those questions?
1: I was just pranking you.
0: Okay. So happy to have Audrey back.
2: Oh, man. You know what, Eric? Now I'm down for you to have that half point. You won, buddy.
0: Okay. I don't want to win.
2: You win. No, you win.
0: That
2: You're
0: one
2: the
0: doesn't
2: winner.
0: Count. All right. XYZ's The Test is all brought to you by hatred from Audrey and Chick-fil-A.

0: Kissin 92.5, your 10 in a row hit music station. The 2026 VMAs went down a couple days ago in LA this year. They switched back. Yep. And it's the first time in 11 years they've had this many viewers in real time.
1: Yeah. They. I feel like we were actually making fun of it yesterday, but everybody watched. I think a few key things happened. There was a delay. It started like 51 minutes late, but was just because of football. Yeah. Mm. Obviously, there were a lot of Dolly Parton tributes. Mm-hmm. And let's let Madonna talk. I think we should just let Madonna say whatever she wants on the mic. Going.
0: Love it or hate it, Taylor Swift showed up. So, that's viewership.
2: She hasn't gone
0: for a while, and she debuted the music video there, too.
1: Give her an award every year. Keep making up awards. If we want to keep these ratings up,
0: this is the Taylor Award.
1: Exactly.
0: You're the best Taylor we know.
1: Exactly.
0: Worth mentioning, the last time that they were that high, which is 11 years ago, was the time that I was there and walked the red carpet.
1: Throwing
0: that out there, which was also the last time they were in L.A.
1: All right. Keep it at LA. Just get Eric back.
0: You want to get those ratings a little bit higher? Yep, Taylor Swift and me.

0: 1045.com.
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6: Some locally heavy rainfall possible at midweek here in the four-state area, especially Wednesday night, Thursday. Cloudy into sunrise, low 74. Partly sunny Wednesday, a high of 88. And then Wednesday night, Thursday, rounds of rain and thunder. Might be some heavy rain. Thursday's high 78. I'm meteorologist Mark Thibodeau.

0: It's Kissin' 92.5. There's a new ad that's been floating around on TikTok that I guess is designed to look like it's a TikTok sanctioned ad.
1: Yes.
0: And it's basically saying, hey, if you watch these ads or you scroll, you spend a certain amount of time on your screen, we'll pay you money. It's a get rich quick scheme. But TikTok saying, hey, we want to make it very clear, this isn't us.
2: Yes. Mm-hmm.
0: We don't condone this.
2: Yeah.
0: However, they're still allowing them to run as ads because TikTok's like, hey, we don't have that ByteDance money anymore. We're still going to get whatever.
2: Right.
0: And whoever's willing to pay us to run an ad, but we just don't want you to fall for it.
2: Yes. Anything screen time to cash is not real, and TikTok apparently is not a
0: play. Did you mean those casino games I could play where I can make millions of dollars with just 6 cents?
2: Yeah.
0: So don't work.
2: Yep.
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0: 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I want to circle back to this because that's how we started the show.
1: Okay.
0: Jordan's the only one that really experiences that full octane because you're married and you live with your wife.
1: Yes. Yeah.
0: I feel like that second
1: usually,
0: part
1: should
0: be implied. First,
1: yeah,
0: but hey, man, it's 2026. We got sleep divorces now.
1: That's fair. That's fair.
0: Which you partake in sometimes. You have a second bedroom that Sam will kick you out to.
1: It's a guest room, Eric.
0: It's a second bedroom.
1: It is, but like I sleep in my bed.
0: From what I've heard, you sleep in that room more often than not.
1: That is not. That's propaganda.
0: You in the last 12 days.
1: No.
0: All right. You're lying. Anyway. he's lying. I know.
1: Right.
0: Anyway, Jordan, is my point of all this is that, like, have you ever had trouble getting ready in the morning or, like, getting ready for bed and your spouse or partner keeps getting in the way? I'm sure a lot of people can empathize with this if you grew up with a ton of siblings.
1: Yeah.
0: But if you've ever lived with a partner or just, like, spent a lot of time at their house, Audrey and I are kind of in the same boat. You're at your partner Daniel's house a lot, and then I'm at my girlfriend Rachel's house a lot. Are you ever getting in his way?
2: No, absolutely not. He's like doing his own thing.
0: Okay.
2: Because I feel like I.
0: Well, la-ti-da.
2: Well, I don't know. I wake up
0: you're
2: a
0: telling
2: lot
0: me...
2: earlier usually.
0: Oh, he's, oh okay, a, gotcha. He's a bum. He sleeps in, is what you're
2: Damn.
0: Saying.
2: Damn. No.
0: What time does he wake up?
2: He usually wakes up at like 10.
0: 10 a.m.?
1: I'm jealous.
2: I wake up at 10 when I don't work here.
1: I can't sleep.
0: Yeah.
1: Like, I just,
0: you just don't have anxiety yet.
1: Yeah.
0: Not to the degree that it wakes you up.
1: Yeah.
2: I mean, I usually wake up around like 5 or 6 and then I have to force myself to go back to bed.
0: So. Oh, see, that fades as you get older.
2: But you guys don't force yourselves to go back to bed.
0: Oh, I've tried.
1: I can't.
0: I'm like, past that point.
1: I'm just up at that point.
2: I just lay there and
0: so you're 25. Right about 25 is when I remember starting to have enough anxiety to keep me up at night. And then when I would fall asleep, I'd eventually fall asleep, but I'd still be tired. Once you hit like 35, you both can't fall asleep, and then you do, and then you wake up and you're not going back to bed.
2: Yeah, great. Yeah. Look, because sounds like I have a lot to look forward to.
0: Yeah, you got the guilt of like middle life crisis where you're like, ooh.
2: Oh
1: but
2: God.
1: There's also the guilt of 15-year-old you, and when one of those memories sneaks back up, like, why did I say that to that person I liked 20 years ago?
2: You guys, this that'll is making also want to throw up.
0: Why did I spend $100 at the bar that one time 4 years ago?
1: Exactly.
0: If I had put that in a Roth IRA.
1: Exactly.
0: That would be a $2,000.
1: Yes. I know someone knows what we're talking about.
0: XYZ with Eric Zachary. I'm sorry to trigger this to a lot of people right before they probably go to bed. We will see you tomorrow
2: Sweet dreams.
0: Arguably, that was creepier than anything we talked about.
2: Oh, man.
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12: Some locally heavy rainfall possible at midweek here in the four-state area, especially Wednesday night, Thursday. Cloudy into sunrise, low 74. Partly sunny Wednesday, a high of 88. And then Wednesday night, Thursday, rounds of rain and thunder. Might be some heavy rain. Thursday's high 78. I'm meteorologist Mark Thibodeau.

0: Thank you, Al.
1: Kelly, you think you could guess my weight?
0: Well, let's do it. I don't know, because you're solid muscle. I don't know if I'm good at that, but I guess probably I'd say around 200, maybe 205.
1: Dang. That's pretty good.
2: Pretty good.
3: No.
1: I am 205.
0: Oh, wow.
2: Oh, wow. Okay.
1: Yeah.
2: You and you're solid
0: right.
2: muscle.
0: All muscle, yeah.
3: Kelly, guess my weight now that I'm pregnant.
0: I plead the fifth. Is that an option?
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13: Good morning, I'm Cy Albright. Here's what's going on in the four states. No obvious clues. McDonald County Sheriff Rob Evanson giving an update into the case of the missing husband and wife from Anderson. Leo and Catherine Lindeman, who now haven't been heard from in about 2 weeks as detectives searched their homes while volunteers and cadaver dogs looked around their rugged rural property northeast of Pineville. The vehicle still at home. Authorities still checking nearby cameras, continuing to follow leads. It was the worst animal hoarding situation she's seen in over 40 years. A worker at the Humane Society of Missouri recounting the scene after more than 100 animals were rescued from a property in Lawrence County this week. Investigators say they were living among mountains of trash, overgrown vegetation, and dilapidated vehicles. It was actually the third time authorities had been called to that scene for animal welfare concerns. 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
14: clouds are here. Maybe a sprinkle of rain today. Otherwise, I think we're dry through the morning with that sprinkle threat into the afternoon. The sun may try to get through, but probably won't. A south breeze, 85. Tonight, a few showers, thunderstorms start rolling in, upper 60s. Scattered showers, a few thunderstorms tomorrow. I'm meteorologist Ray Stidging.

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5: 0% chance of rain and clear skies all day.
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11: Clouds are here. Maybe a sprinkle of rain today. Otherwise, I think we're dry through the morning with that sprinkle threat into the afternoon. The sun may try to get through, but probably won't. A south breeze, 85. Tonight, a few showers, thunderstorms start rolling in, upper 60s. Scattered showers, a few thunderstorms tomorrow. I'm meteorologist Ray Stidging.

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12: Good morning, I'm Ty Albright. Here's what's going on in the four states. The Racine train trestle wins again. A box truck peeled apart yesterday morning after crashing into that low overhead bridge at Highway 86 and Route CC. No injuries reported. It's not the first time, though, that that 9-foot, 7-inch clearance has done some damage. Make your plan to be at Neosho's Fall Festival on Saturday. Nearly 300 vendors taking over the square there in downtown, as the weather should be clearing out by then. A lot of family fun to be had. Work almost done on West 20th Street in Joplin. That widening and improvement project from Schifferdecker to Central City Road in its very final stages. 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
5: clouds are here. Maybe a sprinkle of rain today. Otherwise, I think we're dry through the morning with that sprinkle thread into the afternoon. The sun may try to get through, but probably won't. A south breeze, 85. Tonight, a few showers, thunderstorms start rolling in, upper 60s. Scattered showers, a few thunderstorms tomorrow. I'm meteorologist Ray Stidgett.

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12: Clouds are here. Maybe a sprinkle of rain today. Otherwise, I think we're dry through the morning with that sprinkle threat into the afternoon. The sun may try to get through, but probably won't. A south breeze, 85. Tonight, a few showers, thunderstorms start rolling in, upper 60s. Scattered showers, a few thunderstorms tomorrow. I'm meteorologist Ray Stidging.

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11: Clouds are here. Maybe a sprinkle of rain today. Otherwise, I think we're dry through the morning with that sprinkle threat into the afternoon. The sun may try to get through, but probably won't. A south breeze, 85. Tonight, a few showers, thunderstorms start rolling in, upper 60s. Scattered showers, a few thunderstorms tomorrow. I'm meteorologist Ray Stidging.

0: Audrey, have you read a book?
1: Well, yeah, you don't want to
2: read all the time.
1: Oh. This is what I love. My daughter and all her friends, TikTok has done one really great thing. It's got young people interested in books.
3: Oh, yeah.
1: And my daughter has like a whole collection of books. She can't get rid of any of them. Her dream is to have like a whole room where it's just wall-to-wall
2: library.
1: So I love that.
4: Mm-hmm. But I do believe there's a lot of people out there who have never read a book. If you have never read a book, please tell us.
5: Okay. I don't know. How'd you make it out of elementary
1: school? Audrey, have you read a book?
2: I read all the time.
1: Okay, there you go.
2: Yeah.
1: Don't be mad for that.
5: She's on that, the wing one.
2: Fourth wing? Fourth wing. I love fourth wing.
1: And really quick, the prison system really wants to give Diddy back to us. They have moved up his release date again.
5: No.
1: It was originally June of 28. Now it's January 21st of 2028. I guarantee you he'll be out next year.
5: We respectfully decline.
1: Yeah, they want to give him back.
4: Do you think he's ever read a book?
0: Oh, yeah.
5: Oh, yeah. He wrote a book.
4: You probably didn't read it.
0: Freak off, bye.
1: All right, well, that's today's entertainment report.
5: Thank you, Kelly Raspberry. We got some morning show money coming your way here shortly, and also a sweet moment. We got our pilot for a day program with Southwest Airlines. Got to send a kid's kid out there. We'll get into that in 10. 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
3: I'm thinking 85 degrees today. No, wait, 52. Actually, make that 74. And should it rain? I think I'll make it rain. 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Who knows? 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
16: Good morning, I'm Ty Albright. Here's what's going on in the four states. No obvious clues. McDonald County Sheriff Rob Evanson giving an update into the case of the missing husband and wife from Anderson. Leo and Catherine Lindeman, who now haven't been heard from in about 2 weeks as detectives searched their homes while volunteers and cadaver dogs looked around their rugged rural property northeast of Pineville. The vehicle still at home. Authorities still checking it nearby cameras, continuing to follow leads. It was the worst animal hoarding situation she's seen in over 40 years. A worker at the Humane Society of Missouri recounting the scene after more than 100 animals were rescued from a property in Lawrence County this week. Investigators say they were living among mountains of trash, overgrown vegetation, and dilapidated vehicles. It was actually the third time authorities had been called to that scene for animal welfare concerns. 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
17: Clouds are here. Maybe a sprinkle of rain today. Otherwise, I think we're dry through the morning with that sprinkle threat into the afternoon. The sun may try to get through, but probably won't. A south breeze, 85. Tonight, a few showers, thunderstorms start rolling in, upper 60s. Scattered showers, a few thunderstorms tomorrow. I'm meteorologist Ray Stidgett.

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10: Clouds are here. Maybe a sprinkle of rain today. Otherwise, I think we're dry through the morning with that sprinkle thread into the afternoon. The sun may try to get through, but probably won't. A south breeze, 85. Tonight, a few showers, thunderstorms start rolling in, upper 60s. Scattered showers, a few thunderstorms tomorrow. I'm meteorologist Ray Stidgett.

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8: Good morning, I'm Ty Albright. Here's what's going on in the four states. The racing train trestle wins again. A box truck peeled apart yesterday morning after crashing into that low overhead bridge at Highway 86 and Route CC. No injuries reported. It's not the first time, though, that 9-foot, 7-inch clearance has done some damage. Make your plan to be at Neosho's Fall Festival on Saturday. Nearly 300 vendors taking over the square there in downtown, as the weather should be clearing out by then. A lot of family fun to be had. Work almost done on West 20th Street in Joplin. That widening and improvement project from Schifferdecker to Central City Road in its very final stages. 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
9: Clouds are here. Maybe a sprinkle of rain today. Otherwise, I think we're dry through the morning with that sprinkle threat into the afternoon. The sun may try to get through, but probably won't. A south breeze, 85. Tonight, a few showers, thunderstorms start rolling in, upper 60s. Scattered showers, a few thunderstorms tomorrow. I'm meteorologist Ray Stidging.

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It's Kissin' 92.5, your 10 in a row hit music station, and your home for the Kid Craddock Morning Show. Hey guys, and happy Wednesday, and also happy last day of September. We're about to be in my official birthday month tomorrow. This weekend, I kick it off. I'm going out of town. A little, like, mountain getaway. We got this sick Airbnb, actually. It has, like, a hot tub in the deck. It has a sauna outside, like a wraparound. It looks like you're in a treehouse. It's crazy. You know I'm going to bring extra outfits for photo shoot moments because it's so cute. So, yeah, definitely follow me on social. The big reveal coming soon. Beauty with an IE, no I in the B.

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What's going on, guys? It is Kissin', your 10 in a row hit music station. And when it comes to paying attention and being thoughtful in a relationship, I feel like the women usually outweigh the men. Not all the time, but the ladies, we are very attention to detail oriented. That's why you can't pull anything past us. But there is apparently this new trend of guys taking notes, and we'll talk about it coming up next.

Kiss 92.5, your 10 in a row hit music station. And I'm not going to lie, men get a bad rap a lot of times when it comes to listening, paying attention, the small things. But I don't know what happened to make this shift, but apparently there's a new trend of men taking notes on their partner. And at first I was like, ooh, this sounds shady. But no, it's actually really cute. And I do recommend this according to, well, this was one guy. His video went viral. So this might be the only man out there doing it. But you let me know, fellas. Do you take notes in your phone on things about your partner, like their favorite snacks, wine preference, favorite clothing stores, clothing sizes, their go-to fast food or Starbucks order, books or reading, little details about their hobbies and interests? If so, that's a man right there. But seriously, I don't know any guys, even probably my man, I don't think he has notes in his phone. I mean, he does pay attention and he does know what I like. We've also been together for quite some time, but I think this is super sweet and a great idea if you are starting to date somebody. That's how you show your interest, right? Paying attention, picking up on little things. And it's easy to kind of forget in the moment, so that's where the notes comes in. I do this for randomly, like the holidays. I will, if anyone says anything throughout the year, because I'm a gift giver, that's my love language, Christmas is my thing, so my sister can say something in January and I will make a note of it. And with that being said, I do love the fact that more fellas are paying attention. I hope this is true, not just a one-off.

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9: Clouds are here. Maybe a sprinkle of rain today. Otherwise, I think we're dry through the morning with that sprinkle threat into the afternoon. The sun may try to get through, but probably won't. A south breeze, 85. Tonight, a few showers, thunderstorms start rolling in, upper 60s. Scattered showers, a few thunderstorms tomorrow. I'm meteorologist Ray Stidging.

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We are Kissin' 92.5, your 10 in a row hit music station. And styles always come back around, right? Like, I feel like it's very heavy 90s. Y2K a little bit styles for the kids nowadays. Even my cousin came over the other day and I was like, wow, you just like look like a 90s kid. She had like baggy jeans on, a thrifted tee. Like, I was like, okay, girl. But I guess 80s hairstyles, that's what's coming back next. And a big part of that is curls. Okay, the curls are coming back. Think Julia Roberts, Sarah Jessica Parker, Diana Ross. Okay, those curls are making a comeback.

0: aka the Cindy Crawford, which I'm here for. I've started the middle part over the past, like, I don't know, 5 years, I want to say. I've done that. I used to always be a side part girl. Maybe I need to bring it back to the side part, because I feel like the Cindy Crawford vibe is cute. I like it.
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You're checking out Kiss 92.5, your 10 in a row hit music station. And you know what I do not like about TikTok is like how you could accidentally send somebody the waving hand emoji or like nudge them on accident. It's just like, why is that feature there? I don't mean to send somebody a high waving hand, especially random strangers I don't know that just happened to me and then I had to go into the message and delete it. But I'm sure if they got the notification, they're like, okay, that was weird. It's just always so awkward when I have to explain myself. Like, I don't want to be like, oh, I accidentally sent you that. And I also don't want to be like, hey, we never talked, but hi. I don't know. Does that happen to you? TikTok needs to switch that up. Maybe give me, like, are you sure you want to send this kind of message first before I look like a creep? 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
3: You played it cool and I played it dumb. 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

0: to know the rumors, gossip, and who's seen who? 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Bianca's Buzz.
1: And Dakota Johnson and Machine Gun Kelly are reportedly dating. No, I don't like this because I love her and I'm not really feeling him. Like, how'd you let Megan Fox get away, bro? You messed it up while she was pregnant. After you were like vampire lovers, you know, you did the blood oath. I don't trust it. He's weird to me and I don't like it. But a source says that things are moving quickly with the two talking on FaceTime every day. Neither have publicly confirmed the relationship, but apparently there's a real spark. Great. Meanwhile, Kendall Jenner and Jacob Elordi are taking their romance international. Jacob sat front row at Kendall's closing Bottega show in Milan and pulled up with a little camera capturing her runway moment. It was actually really adorable. Like, he pulled the camera out of his pocket as she was walking down the runway. I think she's a little boring, you know, like, personality-wise, but they make a beautiful couple. What can I say? And now on to a serious story involving allegations of SA. I don't know if you've heard about Cornell University. This student is now suing the university and seven fraternity members alleging that she was drugged and assaulted for hours, you guys. It was like seven different guys. I guess there was a group chat. They're like, yeah, the girl's up here. Come on over. It's just like sick, right? Sick. Get this. The most outrageous part of the story is the punishment for these boys when she went and reported the incident. They had to write an essay. Yeah. Imagine that. Honestly, it makes me sick to my stomach. I hope she sues them out of them and the school and takes them for every single penny. Not that it's going to change what happened to her, but it's just wrong. Thankfully, prosecutors have now reopened the investigation. No criminal charges have been filed and attorneys for the accused deny the allegations, but I will keep you posted here on my show.
0: That's not all you need to know. 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
13: Clouds are here. Maybe a sprinkle of rain today. Otherwise, I think we're dry through the morning with that sprinkle thread into the afternoon. The sun may try to get through, but probably won't. A south breeze, 85. Tonight, a few showers, thunderstorms start rolling in, upper 60s. Scattered showers, a few thunderstorms tomorrow. I'm meteorologist Ray Stidging.

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1: It's Kissing 92.5, and we got another free ticket Friday coming your way. And this Friday, we're sending you to see Bryson Tiller at the Walmart Amp. He'll be there October 16th, and all you got to do is listen in this Friday. We'll give you a cue to call, and if you're caller 5, you win. It's that easy. Be here Friday.

It's Kissin' 92.5, your 10 in a row hit music station. And is anybody else like this? I'm so bummed. I forgot to take my vitamins this morning and I've kind of like messed up the last few weeks. I will remember like after the fact. I've been trying to be better at it because I have some vitamins I'm supposed to be taking for my hair because it is just not hairy nowadays. Okay. It's full and thin. So I'm trying to like stay consistent because the only way that you'll see results is by staying consistent. So I'll be good for a little bit and then I'll fall off. So I tell myself every week I'm going to start Monday because for some reason I can't start Wednesday when I actually remember. It has to be a Monday. And guess what? I forgot. I mean, I can still technically take them when I get home, but are you supposed to take them in the evening? Like, I know you can. It's not going to do anything, but will it keep you up is like my concern. Oh, well, I'll risk it for the biscuit because I need to get back on track. I just need a better morning routine. I don't know why. I always forget to take my vitamins. Maybe I need to put that on my list for this month of things and goals that I want to accomplish. Why is it so hard to start a new habit?

0: 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Get all the details and get signed up to win over at kissin925.com.
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We are Kissin' 92.5, your 10 in a row hit music station. And today we're going to talk about totally normal things that feel illegal when you do them. I actually had this happen this morning. I was like, this feels wrong. We'll talk about it coming up. New York

What's up, guys? It is your 10 in a row hit music station. And today we're talking about things that feel illegal, even though they're not. They're not actually bad, but it just feels like, ooh, a little dangerous, right? Hit me up. Beauty with an IE, no Y in the beat on social.

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0: It's Kissin' 92.5, your 10 in a row hit music station, and your home for the Kid Credit Morning Show. And I got this thought today because I ran a couple errands earlier. I actually went to TJ Maxx before coming to work. I just had a bob in real quick, and I left with nothing, which did feel illegal. More because I feel like people are looking at me like, girl, you were in and out so quick. What'd you steal? There's just a feeling of leaving a store with nothing that people are assuming you shoplifted. It's probably in my head, but like I said, it feels illegal to leave a store with nothing.
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14: Pretty good looking day today. A lot of gray sky around with some sunshine on a south breeze, but dry. 85. Tonight, later, some showers, thunder showers coming in. Upper 60s. Scattered showers and a few thunderstorms tomorrow. Maybe some pockets of heavy rain. 75. I'm meteorologist Ray Stajic.

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They say

0: What's going on, guys? It is Kissin', your 10 in a row hit music station. And I bet a couple of you are planning on doing this today, if you have the chance. We're talking about things that feel illegal, even though they're not. Leaving work early when your boss isn't there. Pure adrenaline, that's what Mike said. It's not illegal, but if you get caught, you might be in trouble. Let me see what else I got. I'm going through my DMs. Taking extra napkins and condiments from fast food places, just in case. I swear my boyfriend, he hounds me. He's like, get extra sauce, get extra this, get extra that. And it just piles up. We never use it. It's a waste, but yeah, I definitely feel like I'm stealing when I'm doing that.
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We are Kissing 92.5, your 10 in a row hit music station. And this is a couple I did not see coming, and I kind of don't like it. Maybe I'm just not liking this guy because how things ended with his ex, and I thought she was too good for him. I'll break it down. Who, what, when, where, why. Coming up in just a bit.

0: 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Bianca's Buzz.
1: And Dakota Johnson and Machine Gun Kelly are reportedly dating. No, I don't like this because I love her and I'm not really feeling him. Like, how'd you let Megan Fox get away, bro? You messed it up while she was pregnant. After you were like vampire lovers, but, you know, you did the blood oath. I don't trust it. He's worked to me and I don't like it. But a source says that things are moving quickly with the two talking on FaceTime every day. Neither have publicly confirmed the relationship, but apparently there's a real spark. Great. Meanwhile, Kendall Jenner and Jacob Elordi are taking their romance international. Jacob sat front row at Kendall's closing Bottega show in Milan and pulled up with a little camera capturing her runway moment. It was actually really adorable. Like, he pulled the camera out of his pocket as she was walking down the runway. I think she's a little boring, you know, like, personality-wise, but they make a beautiful couple. What can I say? And now on to a serious story involving allegations of SA. I don't know if you've heard about Cornell University. This student is now suing the university and seven fraternity members alleging that she was drugged and assaulted for hours, you guys. It was like seven different guys. I guess there was a group chat. They're like, yeah, the girl's up here. Come on over. It's just like sick, right? Sick. Get this. The most outrageous part of the story is the punishment for these boys when she went and reported the incident. They had to write an essay. Yeah. Imagine that. Honestly, it makes me sick to my stomach. I hope she sues them out of them and the school and takes them for every single penny. Not that it's going to change what happened to her, but it's just wrong. Thankfully, prosecutors have now reopened the investigation. No criminal charges have been filed and attorneys for the accused deny the allegations, but I will keep you posted here on my show.
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14: Pretty good looking day today. A lot of gray sky around with some sunshine on a south breeze, but dry. 85. Tonight, later, some showers, thunder showers coming in. Upper 60s. Scattered showers and a few thunderstorms tomorrow. Maybe some pockets of heavy rain. 75. I'm meteorologist Ray Stajic.

checking out Kissin 92.5, your 10 in a row hit music station. And is anybody else like this? I'm so bummed. I forgot to take my vitamins this morning and I've kind of like messed up the last few weeks. I will remember like after the fact. I've been trying to be better at it because I have some vitamins I'm supposed to be taking for my hair because it is just not hairy nowadays, okay? It's full and thin. So I'm trying to like stay consistent because the only way that you'll see results is by staying consistent. So I'll be good for a little bit and then I'll fall off. So I tell myself every week I'm going to start Monday because for some reason I can't start Wednesday when I actually remember. It has to be a Monday. And guess what? I forgot. I mean, I can still technically take them when I get home, but are you supposed to take them in the evening? Like, I know you can. It's not going to do anything, but will it keep you up is like my concern. Oh, well, I'll risk it for the biscuit because I need to get back on track. I just need a better morning routine. I don't know why. I always forget to take my vitamins. Maybe I need to put that on my list for this month of things and goals that I want to accomplish. Why is it so hard to start a new habit?

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It's Kissin' 92.5, your 10 in a row hit music station, and of course, your home for the Kid Craddock Morning Show. And no, Mark, I do think this is illegal. It's called stealing. It's Bianca hanging out. I know it's not really that bad, but I feel like technically it would be stealing when you're taking things from work that don't belong to you. We've all done it, though. Okay, a roll of toilet paper here or there, especially during COVID. A fork. What else? I've taken some sodas home. Even a trash bag, okay? I didn't want to stop at the store. I need the trash bags. I've done that. I'm sorry, boss. I have. Thank you for all the free supplies. Jennifer.

It's Kissin' 92.5, your 10 in a row hit music station. And I know that we've gone really minimalistic, I feel like, over the past few years when it comes to home design, which I do love, that clean vibe. But I do agree with some of the outdated home design trends that should come back into style. I saw this list and I was like curious on what was on it. And yeah, there's some good

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0: We are Kissin' 92.5, your 10 in a row hit music station. And like I said, when it comes to home design, we are very, like, you know, quaint and minimalistic nowadays. But I do agree with a lot of this list. Outdated home design trends that should come back into style. Number one, this is such an important one. More storage. I get it. We all want that, like, open concept, minimalistic, clean vibe. I mean, maybe not all of us. But honestly, when it comes to modern, sometimes you just don't have space for all your stuff that you try not to have out and show to everybody. Also, real wood floors, which I, yes, would love that. But the thing is, they are expensive. Going back to the more storage, a broom closet. I love this one. A built-in ironing board that's so old school, but honestly, I need it because I iron my clothes on my bed and they never really come out as great as it would if I actually had an ironing board. But going back to the spacing, I just don't have anywhere to put one. So the bed it is. What do you guys think should be on this list of outdated home design trends that should come back into style? Let me know.
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9: Four states. Pretty good looking day today. A lot of gray sky around with some sunshine on a south breeze, but dry. 85. Tonight, later, some showers, thunder showers coming in. Upper 60s. Scattered showers and a few thunderstorms tomorrow. Maybe some pockets of heavy rain. 75. I'm meteorologist Ray Stigick.

10 in a row hit music station. And all right, guys, that is going to do it for me, Bianca. It's time to check some things off my list because I'm going out of town, a little pre-birthday celebration, and I'm a girl, so there's lots to do. A Walgreens trip, laundry. We're going to start packing tonight. Yeah, so I got to get to it. Maybe wash my makeup brushes. That'd be a good idea. Anyways, I cannot wait. The place that we rented is so sick, you guys. 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

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It's Tim Dup checking in with you on your Wednesday, halfway through another work week. We got this one from Ariana Grande on Kiss 92.5.

this on 92.5, you 10 in a row, hit music station. And Anne Hathaway's doctor told her that she couldn't actually go on hot ones. He needed all those hot wings. I'll let you know why coming up with the Daily Double in 10 minutes. Right now, Malcolm Todd on Kissin' 92.5.

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2: Number two.
4: Anne Hathaway was actually supposed to make an appearance on, you know, the popular podcast YouTube series Hot Ones during her press tour for her upcoming movie Verity. But her doctor actually prohibited her from appearing on the show due to her pregnancy.
5: I thought that I was going to be able to do the Hot Ones challenge to do press for this film because it just made sense. But then I got pregnant and my doctor said I couldn't do it. Because I might go into early labor, so I still haven't done the gauntlet yet. I'm not sure when that's going to happen. Maybe next year.
2: Number one.
4: Six Flags Magic Mountain in California had to retire its famous X2 roller coaster after over 20 years amid lawsuits alleging brain injuries caused by the ride. They recently settled a wrongful death lawsuit for the family of a 22-year-old who died after riding the coaster back in 2022, and three more lawsuits alleging traumatic brain injuries were filed just in the last week. The ride has actually been closed since the evening of July 12th after two women who rode the coaster less than a week apart both needed to be rushed to a hospital after they exited. The X2 roller coaster reaches a top speed of 76 miles an hour and has a total length of over 3,600 feet. It rotates about 360 degrees, so your body gets flipped around the entire time. And the ride also features a couple of Raven turns, which are half loops that turn into drops midway through. So I guess eventually Six Flags just decided running the coaster was too much of a headache.
2: Kissin' 92.5.

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1: I'm thinking 85 degrees today. No, wait, 52. Actually, make that 74. And should it rain? I think I'll make it rain. Maybe get a little crazy and sprinkle in a little thunder and lightning. Who knows? 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
8: Pretty good looking day today. A lot of gray sky around with some sunshine on a south breeze, but dry. 85. Tonight, later, some showers, thunder showers coming in. Upper 60s. Scattered showers and a few thunderstorms tomorrow. Maybe some pockets of heavy rain. 75. I'm meteorologist Ray Stajic.

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1: 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Kid Craddock Morning Show, that one from the beaches. It is him, Tom. And coming up on Friday, another free ticket Friday here at Kiss 92.5. A chance for you to score some tickets to see Bryson Tiller coming to the Walmart Amp on October 16th. All you have to do is listen on Friday for that cue to call. 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

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It's Tim Tam hanging with you. We just got a request for this one from the Kissin' text line. 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

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If you got something you need to whine about right this second, we got to hear about it. We got Whiny Wednesday going down in 10 minutes. 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

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Hit Music Station, your home for Kid Craddock. Morning show, that one from Taylor Swift. What's going on? It's Tim Dunn hanging with you on your Wednesday. Yeah, we do around here on Wednesdays. We get whiny, yeah. Time for another edition of Whiny Wednesday. Your chance to let us know what you need to whine about right now. Call or text us. Be part of some Whiny Wednesday. 578-9292. It's Whiny Wednesday. I got one simple question. What do you need to whine about? Call or text us. Let's hear it. 578-9292. Got music on the way from Miley Cyrus, some Leon Thomas, and Steve.

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11: Pretty good looking day today. A lot of gray sky around with some sunshine on a south breeze, but dry. 85. Tonight, later, some showers, thunder showers coming in. Upper 60s. Scattered showers and a few thunderstorms tomorrow. Maybe some pockets of heavy rain. 75. I'm meteorologist Ray Stigick.

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0: It's Whiny Wednesday time. What do you need to whine about?
1: So I went out with this guy from work, and we went to dinner, and the moment we get to dinner, he starts complaining about the prices on the menu, and when I order a drink, he just makes this noise like, and then at the end of the meal, he just sits there and kind of waits for me to also take my credit card out of my purse. I thought, well, you asked me out. You have to pay. That's just it. It's like, whoever does the asking out, you pay. And stop complaining about money the whole time.
0: Yeah, complaining about the bill when you're the one who initiated plans, yeah, that's a tough look, buddy. You're just going to have to suck it up and pay the bill.
1: Ridiculous.
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It's 10 in a row. Hit Music Station. Now there's still time for you to be a part of some Whiny Wednesday. It's real easy. What do you need to whine about right now? Call or text us. 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

0: 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It is Imped Up. It's still Whiny Wednesday time, but we need to know what you need to whine about.
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8: Rain chances go up a little bit as we head through tonight and Thursday, and then we dry out for the end of the week and it cools down. We'll see a chance for a few scattered showers and storms overnight and this evening, a low near 70. Mainly overnight, though, showers and a few storms Thursday, maybe some heavy rain, high 77. I'm meteorologist Mark Thibodeau.

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0: 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Shakira and Burna Boy, it is him, Dub. 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

102.5. It's headed to Rowe Music Station, and a very bad mom is today's Dummy of the Week nominee. Details coming up in 10 minutes. 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
3: 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According to police, the woman had posted a picture on her WhatsApp account of a three-day ticket to the Bahamas aboard the Carnival Conquest with a sail date of September 25th. The father of one of the children saw the post and called her. She told him she was dropping the children off with their great-grandma. But when the father went to her apartment on Saturday night, he saw the TV was on through the blinds and heard the children talking inside. So he called 911. Authorities found the four kids hiding together in the bathroom. The mother now faces four counts of child neglect. And you know what? She didn't even bring home a t-shirt. How lame is that? It's Kissin' 92.5.
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7: Rain chances go up a little bit as we head through tonight and Thursday, and then we dry out for the end of the week and it cools down. We'll see a chance for a few scattered showers and storms overnight and this evening, a low near 70. Mainly overnight, though, showers and a few storms Thursday, maybe some heavy rain, high 77. I'm meteorologist Mark Thibodeau.

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0: 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Martin Garrix and Ed Sheeran. 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

Awesome 92.5, it's Senator Rao, hit music station, and a chess grandmaster is getting today's round of applause. Details on that coming up in 10 minutes. We got this one from the beaches right now on Kissin' 92.5.

0: today's round of applause going out to an 11-year-old from Northwest London over in the UK who's become the youngest person in history to earn the Woman Grandmaster title in chess. She secured her third qualifying nod representing England at the Chess Olympiad in Uzbekistan. The girl taught herself the game watching YouTube tutorials during COVID and found an old board at home. At the age of seven, she has won all 24 matches at the European Schools Championship. So round of applause going out to Bodana Simvedan for becoming the youngest women's chess grandmaster. We're giving you today's round of applause.
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6: 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Frank and Truck Fortunes is rolling into Downstream Casino Resort this October. 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We're turning up the voltage on October 30th. 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
14: Rain chances go up a little bit as we head through tonight and Thursday, and then we dry out for the end of the week and it cools down. We'll see a chance for a few scattered showers and storms overnight and this evening, a low near 70. Mainly overnight, though, showers and a few storms Thursday, maybe some heavy rain, high 77. I'm meteorologist Mark Thibodeau.

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That one from Olivia Dean. It is M-Dub, and that's going to do it for me on this Wednesday. Talk to you again tomorrow afternoon starting at 2. We've got Dalton hanging out with you next. He's got the Kiss of Night Show on the way with 10 in a row to get you there from Teddy Swims, some Taylor Swift, and Tame Impala on Kiss of 92.5.

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